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Help me waste a day and find a place that we can face to face. Let me show you around my hood. 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When it comes to rules, I break.